taken. Do you like this song? Do you tear up when it comes on? You know it's always done the same for me. There's no reason.

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I'll be the one you're moving on from.

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But I know what they'd say, that it's for the best.

0: Радіостанція «Гармонія міра» представляє перше розмовне радіо 102.7 FM.
1: I'm from the east side of America, where we choose pride over character, and we can pick sides, but this is us, this is us, this is. I live on the west side of America, where they spin lies into fairy dust, and we can pick sides, but this is us, this is us, this is. And don't believe the narcissism.